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I drive, I don't need a car. 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

0: morning. Hey, happy Monday. It's Callie and Company on Mix 94.5. I'm back. Took a few days last week to enjoy some family time. It was a good time. It was a really good time. This is the first time I met my wife's aunt who lives in northern Wisconsin. She invited us down to just enjoy some time at the lodge, get to know her and her pup. And it was such a good time. It was full of relaxation and jumping off the dock. Jumped off the dock a lot, rode the boat a lot. It was pure relaxation, except for a hiking. There were a few times where when I was hiking, those mosquitoes, man, they are wild in some places this year in northern Wisconsin. I wasn't ready for it because we haven't really experienced it a lot around here yet. And, oh, it hit me out of nowhere. There was one night I felt like a kid again. Desi was sitting there about to put oven mitts on my feet because I was scratching the mosquito bites. Oh, but it was a good time. I've got some stories for you. So be listening throughout the morning to hear those. But first, I just wanted to say good morning, and I'm glad to be back. Hope you had a good weekend. What did you get up to this weekend? Did you do anything fun? Make any memories? I would love to hear them. Text or call me, 351-9494. Good morning. Let's start this week.
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2: Good morning, everyone, and happy Monday to you all. Let's get a look at your forecast for the next couple of days. Starting with today, got a 70% chance at a few showers and storms off and on all throughout the day today. High temperature right around 82 degrees. Then for tonight, we'll keep that chance for scattered storms around. We'll drop the percent chance to 40% and see that low fall to 60.
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Just might start your day off right. That was Bruno Mars. I'm Callie. You're listening to Mix 94.5. And coming up next, hey, it's full time, summertime. So let's find some things to do. Maybe the little ones, since they're out of school, they're looking for something. Or maybe you need something because the little ones are out of school. We'll find something for you coming up next with What's Up Locally.

0: Good morning. You're listening to Callie and Company on Mix 94.5. Happy Monday. Let's get this week started. And the best way to do that, in my opinion, is to have something, anything to look forward to. So let's start looking forward. There's too much happening in the area, which is great. Listen, please, for me, if you can, because I cannot enjoy these because they run while I'm at work, but you can enjoy these. It's the Farm Summer Yoga out at Allerton. Looks like it's happening consistently on Tuesday mornings from 9 a.m. to 10 a.m. Josie Heck with Yoga Off the Square will lead the students through class poses. And they said that this is perfect for all levels. And it's $5 a person. That's a pretty great yoga class price. It's peaceful. They said, of course, it's in the serene atmosphere of Allerton. So that's a perfect setting for summer yoga and in the morning. All right. And it's in the Foo Dog Garden. So go enjoy that Tuesdays, 9 to 10 a.m. And this is just really cool. I grew up on Route 66. So the Hot Rod Power Tour that is happening right now kicks off today. And it's going through, I believe, this week through Friday, all week long. All sorts of cars, I'm sure, motorcycles, classic cars are going to be riding along Route 66. Route 66 is incredible. They're doing this, the Hot Rod Power Tour will go 1,000 miles of driving. They'll also have some high octane events, of course, but this is one of America's largest traveling car shows. They've got more than 6,000 cars and trucks of all years, makes, and models. It's pretty cool. I grew up literally like half a mile from Country Classic Cars down there in Staunton, Illinois, right on Route 66. There's nothing better than we used to wait outside of, we would be either on the deck or on the windows or just right out there in the driveway when motorcycles and the classic cars would go by. Usually every summer we'd see a line of something, but historic Route 66, big old celebration. If you're looking for more things to do, I would go to my favorite.
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we've all done it. I have left so many things in a hot car, but the worst one is probably my favorite pair of Crocs because they shrank. They shrank. I left them in my black car in the windshield, and I remember, like, I think it was a day or two. It was longer than it should have been. And I remember looking at them, and I'm like, are those smaller? And I just ignored it. Still didn't grab them. Came back, looked at them again. Those are really small.

0: my Crocs. They were the cutest little Crocs. They were tie-dye. The other, what reminded me of this is the other day I saw somebody wearing these Crocs. I'm like, don't leave them in your car. And they're like, they're looking at me like, what is this lady talking about? But I'm for real. I actually left my Crocs in the hot car and they shrank. What about you? What did you accidentally leave in your hot car? 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

It's also the question of the day, and I want to know, what is something you accidentally left in a hot car, and the results were not what you thought they'd be? What'd you accidentally leave in a hot car, and maybe you still regret to this day? Give me a text or a call, 351-9494.

0: here on Mix 94.5. Good morning. It's Callie and company, and it's our question of the day. What did you accidentally leave in a hot car? It's happened to all of us. I ruined my favorite pair of Crocs by doing this. I wear a size 11, and only it was like a day and a half, maybe two days that I left them in my hot car, which was also black. And they shrank. They shrank to like a size 7. I still mourn those Crocs. I miss them. So sad. But what about you? What did you accidentally leave in a hot car and you found out pretty quick it was not a good idea? Got a text from Terry. She said, my husband's friend left his fishing bait in our car and we hadn't noticed and it spilled. No, no, I know where this is going. She said, all caps, it was horrid. It was in the carpets and it smelled for months. Ooh, be careful. Good thing, Terry. Good thing it's fishing time. It was a little heads up. Be careful with your bait. That sounds gross. Oh, don't want those carpets. Get those all-weathered carpets if you can. Oh, this is hysterical. Sarah said, I left my gummy edibles in the hot car. Said, melted mess and no fun for me. Oh, no. Sticky. Gross. I wonder, where did you leave them? Did you leave them? Because it seems like for me, anytime there's anything sticky in my car, it's always in the cup holders. Why is it always in the cup holders? One of the hardest places to get down in there and get in those crevices. Hopefully it didn't get in the carpets. Not like Terry's fishing bait. Ooh, that sounds nasty. Oh, I just keep going back to the bait because I can smell it. Ew. What did you accidentally leave in your hot car? You can call me or you can text me right now, 351.
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Everything real estate all in one place, including me. I'm right here, and I'm going to stick right here. Coming up next is Celebrity Buzz.

Good morning, it's Callie. You're listening to Mix 94.5. Coming up, we got the buzz. We'll talk about Guy Fieri, but we also going to talk about Taylor Swift's friends are not very good friends. So this is all alleged. This is the rumor mill. This is the gossip about Taylor Swift and Travis Kelce's marriage. The latest alert was that allegedly they're going to be getting married July 3rd at Madison Square Garden. Now, a source says that guests will be transported on blacked out buses and everyone's been sworn to secrecy except somebody. If they've been sworn to secrecy, who told Page Six? Why is this front page news? Taylor, girl, you got to get better friends. Now, this is all alleged. Who knows if we can believe this? I feel like we can't. This sounds too good to be true. But the world has seemed to have accepted this, that they're getting married in New York City at Madison Square Garden. This is according to multiple sources.

0: They say that everyone's been sworn to secrecy, but I just don't believe it at this point. You're sworn. You don't know how to swear. What about Scout's honor? I'm just a little confused. So the wedding date is Friday, July 3rd. That makes sense. A great long weekend for celebration. Plenty of people could be there. And the source says that the potential plan is for guests to be transported back and forth to Madison Square Garden on what's known as these little blacked out buses. You're not going to be able to see in. They can't see out. And the arena was also chosen, allegedly, for its multiple entrances and highly secure infrastructure. And I mean, come on, Madison Square Garden. Might as well do a show there. Well, I guess in a couple weeks we'll see, huh? I guess we'll just have to see. This is kind of funny. This is just a cool story. Guy Fieri has been exposed by a streamer. This is interesting. He doesn't actually eat. The streamer pointed out that Guy Fieri doesn't swallow. And he just went through like the videos and he went cut by cut. And he believes that he uses the camera cut so he can spit out the food. And he also hides food in his cheek. His name is Dr. Spaghetti, the streamer. And he examined a bunch of Guy Fieri's videos. And he pointed out his tricks. The most obvious one is the camera cuts. He says that Guy puts food in his mouth, chews it once or twice, camera cuts away, boom. He's probably got him a little trash can right there. In this kind of job, you would probably have to. You're probably not going to want to eat every single thing that you try, all of it. I mean, you know, even one bite, if it's a film day, you're probably eating a lot of stuff. Guy is. Now, he says Guy will eat something, but then he'll talk. Of course, this makes sense. This just sounds like the trick of the trade. He'll pack it in his cheeks, you know? Of course. He's got a show to do. People are getting, we're getting a little bored. We gotta expose Guy Fieri. Secondly, he like quickly moves the chopsticks to his mouth and then he drops them. He didn't even open his mouth. It looks like he was sniffing the food rather than eating it. I mean, hey, that's a taste test sometimes in itself, you know, just by the smell.
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2: Good morning, everybody, and happy Monday to each one of you. Let's get a look at that forecast for the next couple of days. Starting with today, a 70% chance for showers and storms off and on all throughout the day. High temperatures into the low 80s. Then by tonight, we'll see a 40% chance for a few showers and storms, with that low dropping to 69.
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Good morning. It's Callie and Company on Mix 94.5. And coming up next is trivia. That's right. Trivia is your chance at $25 to Baxter's American Grill and Champagne. And we are starting out the day right with trivia. So get ready to play. Coming up next, you can play in all sorts of ways. You can text me or you can call me. I'll be back after Shaboozy. First, here's Fall Out Boy on Mix 94.5.

wet. Good morning. You're listening to Callie and Company here on Mix 94.5. The rain is coming down hard this morning, but that is not going to stop us. We're still going to play trivia. Your chance at $25 to Baxter's American Grill in Champaign. Remember, you can call me. Hopefully, you've got me saved in your favorites. You can just yell at Siri to call me this morning.

0: since it's raining, or have your back seat or passenger buddies text me, 351-9494. Today's question, ooh, this one's fun. I hope I can say this right. All right, here we go. I don't know why this question makes me laugh. A blank weighs approximately 88 millionths of an ounce. What do you think it is? A blank weighs approximately 88 millionths of an ounce. What do you think weighs 88 millionths of an ounce? You can text me or you can call me, 351-9494. A blank weighs approximately 88 millionths of an ounce. You can text me or call me to win this morning, 351-9494. This is your chance at dinner or lunch on us to Baxter's American Grill and Champagne. A blank weighs approximately 88 millionths of an ounce. What do you think it is?
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you need, he'll play trivia for you. And then he'll win it too. And they'll give you the gift card. $25 to Baxter's American Grill in Champaign. You got to win it yourself. You can call or text me as soon as you think you know the answer. Today's question, inspired by my vacation. Oh, yeah. A blank. A blank weighs approximately 88 millionths of an ounce. What do you think it is? You can text me or call me, 351-9494. A blank weighs approximately 88 millionths of an ounce. It's pretty small. Michelle says an ant. It's not an ant. Crystal says, I'm a feather. That's not the answer we're looking for. It's not a feather. Ooh, this is fun. Someone, 249, says an atom. An atom? Like, no, it's not an atom. That makes sense. Pretty small. Today's question. A blank weighs approximately 88 millionths of an ounce. What do you think it is? We got a quarter. It's not quarter. Someone said a gnat. 497 says a gnat. It's not a gnat. Joe Lewis just texted and said a butterfly. It's not a butterfly. Maria and Rantoul says sand. It's not sand. Just got another grain of sand. Nope, not grain of sand. There's a lot of these. There's a lot of these. You're probably not thinking about them because you don't want to think about them. I know I don't. A blank weighs approximately 88 millionths of an ounce. What do you think it is? Give me a text or call, 351-9494. Good luck.

0: It's trivia time. Good morning. You're listening to Mix Sunny 4.5. We're playing trivia. Your chance at $25 to Baxter's American Grill in Champaign. Today's question, a blank weighs approximately 88 millionths of an ounce. What do you think weighs 88 millionths of an ounce? You can text me or call me 351-94-94. Just got back from Northern Wisconsin. And Captain Todd taught me this on the ship. We were out in the Apostle Islands of Lake Superior, and Captain Todd had a lot of great facts for us. At one point, he stopped the boat so we could see one of the islands, and we were swarmed by these, and he decided to give us some fun facts about them. A blank weighs approximately 88 millionths of an ounce. What do you think it is? Going down the line, someone said a grain of sand. It's not sand. Megan from Gilman says a roly-poly. Aw. It's not a roly-poly. Elena says piece of hair. Nope. Maria in Rantoul says a worm. It's not a worm. Ooh, this is an interesting one. 309 says a virus. It's not a virus. Zenobia and Waverly, they said a roach. Oh, no. It's not the roaches. Natalie says a dust mite. It's not a dust mite. This is good. Someone, ooh, these guesses are funny. Someone says a AA battery. It's not the AA battery. Ooh, what else we got here? There's so many good answers. Ooh, a penny. I like the way they spelled penny. No, it's not a penny. Okay, today's question. A blank weighs approximately 88 millionths of an ounce. We were on the boat, and a swarm of these fled. Like, they just swarmed us once we stopped the boat. Who knew they lived out there on just water, nothing to feed on? The first person to text in the correct answer this morning was Michelle. Michelle says mosquito. It was mosquito. Michelle texted us at 7:30. Congratulations, Michelle. It is a mosquito. Captain Todd, as we were getting destroyed by these mosquitoes, told us that one mosquito weighs approximately 88 millionths of an ounce. And if you didn't know, the ones that are biting you are females. They got a big bite. Let me tell you, I have about 84 mosquito bites. So congratulations to Michelle. Michelle was correct. A mosquito weighs approximately 88 million.
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The start of a new week, and hopefully your mind has got the refresh it needs after the weekend. And if not, I've got something for you coming up next with the Mindfulness Minute. Let's balance our life out. Let's balance it with some reflection and with mindfulness. It's the Mindfulness Minute coming up next.

0: 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It's Callie and Company on Mix 94.5, and it's time for our Mindfulness Minute. Today's Mindfulness Minute is simple. No matter where you are in life or who you are, there is always gunk to clean out. There's always gunk. I mean that metaphorically. There is always something. Whether it's trash that needs to be cleaned up, whether it's old, ucky feelings that need to be cleaned up, whether it's literal physical gunk that you gotta clean out, it's always gonna happen. You're never gonna get to a place where everything is so perfectly perfect and pristine that you never have to clean out the gunk. No matter what job you work, no matter what house you live in, there is going to be hard work to get done. And you're gonna have to do it. That's just life. So, whenever you're working through hard work and you're getting frustrated and you're like, I'm tired of this, just remember, it doesn't stop. So be proud of what you do. Be proud of how your body can show up for you. Be proud of how your mind can give you the strength to get through it. You know, have you noticed how sometimes it's so hard? You feel like you're walking through the mud, but the answer, it comes to you. Or a friend supports you. There's always going to be gunk, but I promise, you're always going to get through it. That's your Mindfulness Minute for today. Love you very much.
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You're listening to Callie and Company on Mix 94.5. Good morning. And I got a story for you, my vacation chronicles. Ouch. I'm in a lot of pain this morning. I hurt myself. I got a pretty gnarly gash on my arm. I'll tell you how I got this sweet new accessory coming up next. How did you hurt yourself on vacation? You can text or call me. Tell me your story. 351-94-94. Here's Lady Gaga.

0: you hurt yourself on vacation, whether it happened when you were a kid or it already happened this year. 351-9494. Good morning. It's Callie and Company, and I've got a gnarly scar, burn, scratch, everything on my elbow right now. It hurts so bad. I'm just like holding it, trying to do some Reiki on it. I want to know, how did you hurt yourself on vacation? Ow, I think it's actually swollen today compared to yesterday. So that's no fun. You want to know how I got it? Well, I got it on vacation. Listen, if you don't go home from vacation without a scar, is it really vacation? Desi pointed out that I hurt myself at least once on every vacation. It just happens. You get to having so much fun that you stop thinking. Make sure you have your thinking brain on anytime you're swimming or you're running or you're on a dock this season, because my story started with running on a dock. Don't run on a dock. I know this. I knew better. I grew up at the campground near docks. You don't run on the dock. It's one rule my grandpa always had for me. And as I've gotten old, I always wondered why. Well, now I know why. It never happened to me as a kid, but it happened. It happened this time. I cannot believe it. So we were up in northern Wisconsin. We were at Everett Lake. We were swimming on, jumping off the dock, you know, swimming in the lake. And we were about to leave. We were done swimming. Well, I had this great idea once I got back on the dock to exit the dock, that I was going to run down the dock and yell to Desi, "Last person off the dock is a rotten egg." You know, I was so excited. I wanted to beat her in the lake one more time, jump off, have fun. No, I didn't make it probably 5 feet. I started running, instantly felt something off. Well, Desi was running behind me. And as you know, like it can get pretty off balance. Well, I got real off balance and I smacked down onto the dock. It's full of sand, hard wood, and I screeched. Like, I not only fell, but I started to fall forward. My torso, my chest right now is covered in, like, you would call it like road rash almost. We're gonna call it dock rash. But my elbow has a gnarly scrape on it. It's pretty, it just hurts. I got like 3 band-aids on it. The whole top layer of my skin is gone. And it just hurts talking about it right now. But it happens. No matter where you go this summer, whether it is a personal lake or a public lake, don't run on the dock. Don't you dare. Don't you dare do it. It hurts. It's not worth it. And I didn't jump back into the lake, but I did slowly like slide back into it. Worst pain ever. Once that lake water hit the gash, oh, it hurt so bad. But it also felt good, because my body instantly hurt from crashing into the ground. So what about you? How have you hurt yourself on vacation? Don't leave me hanging here. I don't want to be the only one sharing embarrassing stories this morning. Text or call me, 351-9494.
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2: Good morning, everyone, and happy Monday to you all. Let's get a look at your forecast for the next couple of days. Starting with today, got a 70% chance at a few showers and storms off and on all throughout the day today. High temperature right around 82 degrees. Then for tonight, we'll keep that chance for scattered storms around. We'll drop the percent chance to 40% and see that low fall to 60.
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did you hurt yourself on vacation? 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I took a tumble on the dock, and now I'm covered in what I like to call dock rash with a pretty gnarly scar on my elbow from vacation. I want to hear your story. 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

Mix 94.5. Good morning. It's Callie Company, and it seems like it's so easy to hurt yourself on vacation. I just told you a story about how I hurt myself. Unfortunately, I ran on the dock. Do not run on the dock. I did exactly what you think happened to me. I fell while running on the dock. And it was a hard impact. I used my arm to catch myself, and now I'm dealing with a gnarly scar bump. Right now, it's an open wound. It hurts. And this morning, I hit it on the door as I was coming into work. It started bleeding again. I'm really not enjoying this, but it's okay because vacation was fun. How did you hurt yourself on vacation? You can text me or you can call me.

0: On Facebook, Michelle says, before a trip to Dollywood, I sprained my ankle right when I got there. Had to go to first aid, get it wrapped up. Before we could do anything, my mom had to push me around Dollywood in a wheelchair. Oh no, Michelle! Not right as the trip got started. Beth also said she tripped over her suitcase before they even left. That is not fair. That is not fair. Danielle says, I broke my pinky toe as a kid. I was kicking off the side of an in-ground pool and slammed my toe into the pool wall. Ooh. I know, those concrete pools hurt. It's easy to hurt your feet in those, like when you're just swimming around. Ouchie! Ow! Natalie says, I was silly enough to stand next to my younger brother when we were learning how to fish. Oh no, with the rod and the reel. I got hit in the head with a 6-hook lure. I had 4 hooks embodied in my scalp at 7 years old. No way, Natalie. Natalie also shared, you can guess whose fish hook it was. It wasn't Natalie's. It was her brother's line. Ow! I've done that. But not with a 6-hook lure. Oh, man. How did you hurt yourself on vacation? You can share your story by texting me or you can call me.
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The emus are out again. The emus are out. It might not be Lady Emu, but coming up next, I'll give you a little update about the emus who are loose in Vermilion County after a flood.

0: Good morning, it's Callie. You're listening to Mix 94.5. Yesterday, I opened up my phone for the first time. I opened up social media for the first time in like 3 or 4 days, and I saw that the emus are on the loose. So I had to dig in. What's going on? Thank you to WCIA keeping us up to date. The Vermilion County Sheriff's Department said between 6 and 7 emus are on the loose after heavy flooding over the weekend. The emus escaped from a farm on Winter Avenue because the gate was unfortunately damaged due to the flood. So they just got lucky. They just got lucky, weather permitting. So the sheriff's department is asking for anyone to spot the emus. If you spot them, you see them loose, call them. Don't go chasing after them now. We've seen plenty of people chasing after the emus, even some of the sheriffs in 2022 to 2024 or something like that. I feel like it was for 2 years there was an emu on the loose, Lady Emu. So call the officials so that they can get people prepared so that they know the path. You know, every tip is going to help the sheriff's department. So this is really interesting that these emus are out again. Lucky dogs. They're working to round them up. They're doing their best. So if you see them, call the sheriff's department. 217-442-0153. This isn't the first time these emus have gotten out. 11 emus escaped in 2022. And the final emu, Lady Emu, was eventually captured in 2024. She had herself a good run. So let's get these emus home safe. This just feels like deja vu.
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0: was by Leon Thomas. 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Woo! Today's been a fun day. I've been clutching my arm all morning. It hurts. It hurts. But thank you for sharing your vacation stories for me. It makes me feel a little bit better. There's been a few of us who have fallen, taken tumbles. It happens. One time me and Des were on a hike and she hit some loose gravel and she went tumbling down the road. You should have seen me running after her. I was afraid I was going to start tumbling. Be careful. Make sure your shoes are on tight and just make sure you're not running in areas you shouldn't run this summer. And you should be safe. You should be good. Unlike me, don't run on the dock. Oh, you know how many times I was told that as a kid and nothing happened to me. And then as I am an adult, I make one wrong mistake by running off the dock. Well, don't make a mistake. 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

Good morning. You're listening to Callie and Company on Mix 94.5. And coming up next, we got the buzz, supposedly, allegedly. We know exactly what date and where Travis Kelce and Taylor Swift are getting married. It's a rumor. But according to these alleged sources, all of her friends and family have been sworn to secrecy except one. We'll find out coming up next.

0: been exposed. Good morning, it's Callie. You're listening to Mix 94.5. Coming up, we got the buzz. We'll talk about Guy Fieri, but we also going to talk about Taylor Swift's friends are not very good friends. So this is all alleged. This is the rumor mill. This is the gossip about Taylor Swift and Travis Kelce's marriage. The latest alert was that allegedly they're going to be getting married July 3rd at Madison Square Garden. Now, a source says that guests will be transported on blacked out buses and everyone's been sworn to secrecy except somebody. Who, if they've been sworn to secrecy, who told Page Six? Why is this front page news? Taylor, girl, you got to get better friends. Now, this is all alleged. Who knows if we can believe this? I feel like we can't. This sounds too good to be true. But the world has seemed to have accepted this, that they're getting married in New York City at Madison Square Garden. This is according to multiple sources. They say that everyone's been sworn to secrecy, but I just don't believe it at this point. You're sworn. You don't know how to swear. What about Scout's honor? I'm just a little confused. So the wedding date is Friday, July 3rd. That makes sense. A great long weekend for celebration. Plenty of people could be there. And the source says that the potential plan is for guests to be transported back and forth to Madison Square Garden on what's known as these little blacked out buses. You're not going to be able to see in. They can't see out. And the arena was also chosen, allegedly, for its multiple entrances and highly secure infrastructure. And I mean, come on, Madison Square Garden. Might as well do a show there. Well, I guess in a couple weeks we'll see, huh? I guess we'll just have to see. This is kind of funny. This is just a cool story. Guy Fieri has been exposed by a streamer. This is interesting. He doesn't actually eat. The streamer pointed out that Guy Fieri doesn't swallow. And he just went through like the videos and he went cut by cut. And he believes that he uses the camera cut so he can spit out the food. And he also hides food in his cheek. His name is Dr. Spaghetti, the streamer. And he examined a bunch of Guy Fieri's videos. And he pointed out his tricks. The most obvious one is the camera cuts. He says that Guy puts food in his mouth, chews it once or twice, camera cuts away, boom. He's probably got him a little trash can right there. In this kind of job, you would probably have to. You're probably not going to want to eat every single thing that you try, all of it. I mean, you know, even one bite, if it's a film day, you're probably eating a lot of stuff. Guy is. Now, he says Guy will eat something, but then he'll talk. Of course, this makes sense. This just sounds like the trick of the trade. He'll pack it in his cheeks, you know? Of course. He's got a show to do. People are getting, we're getting a little bored. We gotta expose Guy Fieri. Secondly, he like quickly moves the chopsticks to his mouth and then he drops them. He didn't even open his mouth. It looks like he was sniffing the food rather than eating it. I mean, hey.
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You're listening to Mix 94.5. And coming up next, we got to find something to do in the area. If you haven't heard the news, Champagne Today is no longer a thing. It literally got cut. So it's gone, which is unfortunate news. Elizabeth Hess is a great journalist in the area, and I appreciate all of the work that she did to keep all of us informed. But we will continue to keep you informed, and we will continue to give you great ideas on places to go. So let's get into that and find some ideas coming up next.

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0: Good morning. You're listening to Cali and Company on Mix 94.5. Happy Monday. Let's get this week started. And the best way to do that, in my opinion, is to have something, anything to look forward to. So let's start looking forward. There's too much happening in the area, which is great. Listen, please, for me, if you can, because I cannot enjoy these because they run while I'm at work, but you can enjoy these. It's the Farm Summer Yoga out at Allerton. Looks like it's happening consistently on Tuesday mornings from 9 a.m. to 10 a.m. Josie Heck with Yoga Off the Square will lead the students through class poses. And they said that this is perfect for all levels. And it's $5 a person. That's a pretty great yoga class price. It's peaceful. They said, of course, it's in the serene atmosphere of Allerton. So that's a perfect setting for summer yoga and in the morning. All right. And it's in the Foo Dog Garden. So go enjoy that Tuesdays, 9 to 10 a.m. And this is just really cool. I grew up on Route 66. So the Hot Rod Power Tour that is happening right now kicks off today. And it's going through, I believe, this week through Friday, all week long. All sorts of cars, I'm sure, motorcycles, classic cars are going to be riding along Route 66. Route 66 is incredible. They're doing this, the Hot Rod Power Tour will go 1,000 miles of driving. They'll also have some high octane events, of course, but this is one of America's largest traveling car shows. They've got more than 6,000 cars and trucks of all years, makes, and models. It's pretty cool. I grew up literally like half a mile from Country Classic Cars down there in Staunton, Illinois, right on Route 66. There's nothing better than we used to wait outside of, we would be either on the deck or on the windows or just right out there in the driveway when motorcycles and the classic cars would go by. Usually every summer we'd see a line of something, but historic Route 66, big old celebration. If you're looking for more things to do, I would go to my favorite experience, champagneurbana.org.
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And the sixth scary movie opened at the top of the box office this weekend. Even though the lower budget horror films like Backrooms and Obsession are still continuing their impressive runs, people are ready to be scared this summer.

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0: 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Yep, it's a little wet today, and Doug is coming in next. 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
1: You know, I kind of had an epiphany this morning about the reason world records get either set or broken. And it starts with one simple question. Well, how hard could it be? We'll get into that next. Right now, Olivia Dean, this is Man I Need. We're Mix 94.5. Thanks for hanging out.

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0: So I had this revelation this morning, kind of an epiphany, that outside of sports records, like those types of records, most world records are set or broken by someone just going, well, how hard could that be? It's Mix 94.5, it's Doug, and I say that because this guy just set a world record where he kept 5 balloons in the air for 1 minute. And I'm like, really? 1 minute? 5 balloons? That doesn't seem that hard. But then I realized that's exactly how people end up attempting and setting world records. So here's my question. What is something that looks easy until you actually try it? Because I have not tried to keep 5 balloons in the air for a minute. And it might be super tough, but it feels like, skipping lunch, I could get it done. So let me know, what is something that looks really easy until you start doing it? Hit me up, 351-9494, text me, call me, or hit me up on social media. Or, if you want, let me see you post, show me a video, send me a video of you trying to keep 5 balloons in the air for a minute. I'm not an official record awarder, but I could give you one, and it would feel good.
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I'll tell you what, Mixed Crew, I feel ya. I feel ya because we are talking about things that look easy until you actually try them, and then they're not. It's Mix 94.5. It's Doug. Amber texted in, and Amber, yeah, I feel you. Putting together furniture from IKEA. What is... Yes. Yes. A desk should be pretty simple. Turns out, no. No, it's not. Lisa texted in with walking away from Target with only what you came for. Let's see, Lisa, this is where I think your logic is wrong. You went in thinking you knew what you wanted, when really, if you're going to... into Target with a list, you're doing Target wrong. You just go in and Target happens to you. That's how it goes. Brad, I've never felt more seen and completely understand this. Mowing a perfectly straight line. Yeah, I can't draw a straight line. What makes me think I can mow a straight line? And then Ashley, and now Ashley, I'm going to put a caveat on this one because Ashley said, folding a fitted sheet. I've even watched videos, still can't do it. Here's the thing. I don't think folding a fitted sheet looks easy. I think it looks hard. And for me, it's next to impossible. So thank you for your input. Right now, it's Hillary Duff. We're Mix 94.5.

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You know, last week we were talking about signs of summer. It's Mix 94.5. It's Doug. And you know how where people will say, ooh, I saw the first robin of spring or something like that. Like the first flowers are blooming in spring or something. I think we have the first occurrence of this summer occurrence indicator. I think I just saw the first one of these. We'll get into it next. But first up, David Guetta with Alphaville and Ava Max. It's Forever Young. It's Mix 94.5.

So last week we were talking about indicators of summer and seeing those first things. Like for me, you know, is that first mosquito swarm that decides to dive bomb me and feast on me. Right? It's Mix 94.5. It's Doug. Now, I could be wrong, but I think we have the first summer occurrence. Now, and it's a short window for these occurrences, but I think we have the first one of the summer. Because I just saw a headline that said truck carrying fireworks explodes on I-75. Now, before you wonder, no one was hurt, okay? I made sure before I even brought this up, no one was hurt. But I feel like that's the first one. And we're not going to hear the last of it. Right now until at least, I want to say July 8th, maybe? We're going to see stories of this happening. Where entire fireworks display explodes at one time. Right? But this was an entire truck carrying fireworks. Now, A, some commuters got an impromptu fireworks show. Granted, some of those may have been shooting right at their windshield, but they did get to see it for free. And no one was hurt. Plus, firemen got to go to an interesting fire. Because not only was it fire, it was also pretty.

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I don't know about you, but this weekend was A, fun, but B, also hot, humid, and thick, and gross, and that's what it is today as well. So if you need to kind of get your mind reset for the week, I got you. That's next. Noah Kahan now. It's Mix 94.5.

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0: doesn't come from one huge effort. No, from a bunch of small wins stacked together. And I have to remind myself of that because having ADHD, it is super easy for me to be derailed by the stress and the strain of trying to get over that big hump all at once. So this week, let's try not to focus on doing everything, but let's just focus on doing the next thing.
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still have time to get in the running to win $2,000 for Dad this Father's Day. Plus, one runner-up is going to win $500. It's our cold, hard cash for Dad this Father's Day. 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Right now, this is Lady Gaga and Doechii. 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

0: Tell you what, earlier we were talking about setting world records. Sometimes they look easier than they are, but I have a question. I just saw that Canada set a Guinness World Record, and I want to know, CU, can we break it? I think it's possible. We'll get into it next. Tiana Spiro now on Mix 94.5.
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0: a while. Again, favorite part of that song for me. It's Mix 94.5. It's Doug hanging out with you. And I was thinking about records and records being set. And I wonder if we could do this, Sue. Because apparently there's a group up in Canada. They set a Guinness World Record for the largest game of human foosball. And congrats, hats off, right? But can we beat that? Because here's the deal, I'm not good at foosball. But what if we just set a record for foosball, right? What if we set it for human foosball? Could we do that? Or if we had to set a record, what could it be? If CU were to set a record, what could it be for? Right? And if we keep it with foosball, maybe it's we do the largest foosball game made of corn. I don't know. Okay, I'm probably stretching it. But what record could we in CU set, break, build, whatever? Let me know. 351-9494. Text me. Call me. What if we did human foosball, but everyone is wearing a corn costume? I mean, that record has to be, what, two people?
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it on me, baby. You know that I think we have got one of the most creative communities going anywhere, right? It's Mix 94.5. It's Doug. Well, coming up next, I've got a follow-up to a story about a guy right here in town that is trying to make headway in the world of art. We will get into it next. First up, though, Olivia Dean. It's Mix 94.5. I could

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2: 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It's an awesome idea.
3: It's time now for a little bit of awesome, a follow-up, because a few weeks ago, I told you about a local artist. His name's Joseph Brown. He's in a national art competition. Winner is going to receive $25,000, a feature in Art Forbes magazine, plus the chance to showcase their work in LA. Well, a little bit of an update. Joseph got a hold of me. He's made it into the top five in his group. He's currently number two in his group, which is pretty impressive when you consider artists from all over are competing, right? And there's just a few days left, and he's got a shot at moving into the number one spot. And I always love seeing local people chasing those big goals, getting national attention for their work. So today's little bit of awesome goes out to Joseph Brown and to every local artist out there putting their creativity into the world. And if you'd like to check out Joseph's work and to see how the competition is going, it's easy to find online. So Joseph, good luck. Keep us posted because we think you're awesome.
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Last week, I had a chance to play a little bit of trivia in the morning, and let me tell you, super fun. 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It's Mix 94.5. It's Doug. 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You get it right, $25 gift card to Baxter's American Grill is yours right now. Never Been in Love, it's John Kay. We're Mix 94.5. Thanks for being here on this muggy Monday.

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You know, earlier we were talking about what record CU could possibly set, and now I don't know. That's what happens when you have ADHD and your brain works faster than your face can keep up. But I do want to know what our version of this would be. That's next. Chapel Road now. It's Mix 94.5.

0: miles on it. I was so flabbergasted when I found out about this, and I loved it and thought it was great. But I want to know what our version of this would be. It's Mix 94.5. I'm Doug. Because apparently in Texas, they have their own version of the Twinkie. They call it a Texas Twinkie or a Texas barbecue Twinkie. And it's not fluffy cake with cream filling. No, it's a jalapeno stuffed with brisket and cream cheese, and it's wrapped in bacon, and then it's smoked. And that sounds pretty good. Like, Twinkie level good. So, okay, Texas has their Texas Twinkie, right? And Twinkie is just the world's Twinkie. What would an Illinois Twinkie be? What would we put in an Illinois Twinkie? Let me know. 351-9494. You can text me. You can call me. You can hit me up on social media. But I'm super curious. What would an Illinois Twinkie be? I know we're going to get corn. I know we're going to get corn.
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I guess it makes sense if you have one of those giant size things that are kind of an attraction, a roadside attraction thing. And I guess this is just one of the unseen costs of having one of those. I just didn't realize how many people want to see it. We'll get into that next. It's BTS Now.

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0: I kind of had my mind blown a little bit ago because I thought, well, this is unnecessary. Completely. But the more I thought about it, the happier it made me. It's Mix 94.5. It's Doug. Now, up in Wisconsin. I'm sorry, up in Minnesota. To me, there's the same place. Don't at me. Up in Minnesota. Apparently, there's a place, they've got a giant pencil, right? That's good enough. But thousands of people gathered in Minnesota this weekend for the annual giant pencil sharpening. And at first I thought, wow, people in Minnesota need entertainment bad. But then I started thinking, well, yeah, if you've got a giant pencil, you clearly want your giant pencil to be sharp. So you have to have a giant pencil sharpener. And why not see that? If you told me right now there was a giant pencil out back and that two guys were on a scaffold with a giant pencil sharpener sharpening it, I would go watch it. I would go watch it. So my question now is what I started with. What is something completely unnecessary that you're glad exists? Is it a giant thing? Is it a small thing? What is it? What's an unnecessary thing or object that you're glad exists? Let me know. 351-9494. You can text me. You can call me. Now I want to take a look.
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2: I never met you, but I wanted to invite you to the party. And you walked in with those green eyes, never stolen by nobody. And they flickered to the future for a moment I could picture. Then you touched me and I

We are currently discussing things that are completely unnecessary, but we're super glad they exist because I did not know until today that there was a giant pencil and a giant pencil sharpener in Minnesota, and that makes me super happy. So what's something unnecessary that you're glad exists? According to Rachel, string lights. They don't improve anything, but somehow they improve everything. You know what? Yes, I can get on board with string lights. I'm glad they exist. Megan, the little light inside the refrigerator. I don't know how unnecessary it is. I mean, I guess you could open the fridge and still see inside. But yeah, you're right. I guess I'm back on board. Kevin says giant lawn inflatables at Christmas. I would posit, Kevin, giant lawn inflatables anytime. They don't need to be there, but I'm glad they are. Now, Jenna, I am going to have to disagree. Jenna says ice cream cake. No, nope. That is totally necessary. Kim, same thing. Cheese curds, totally necessary. But Jason, you hit the nose right on the head because I am so glad they exist, and it's giant rubber ducks. I don't know why they exist, but I'm super happy they do. Right now it's Kalani, Folded. We're Mix 94.5.

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There's tons of fun stuff to do right there, and they're all right in our backyard. Right now, Tame Impala's Dracula on Mix 94.5.

0: So I realize I got a bunch of texts that I forgot to discuss about what would an Illinois Twinkie be. It's Mix 94.5. It's Doug. Texas has a Texas barbecue Twinkie that's a jalapeno stuffed with brisket and cream cheese and wrapped in bacon. I thought that was great. We had Tyler text in and said, a hot for Illinois. An Illinois Twinkie would be a hot dog wrapped in pizza. Here's my only addition to that, Tyler, because I think you're right on the money. Hot dog stuffed with mac and cheese wrapped in pizza. Or just somehow put mac and cheese in there somehow. I don't care. You wrap it in pizza and we're good to go. Right? Dana texted in and said that just use the state fair as guidance. Anything. Put it on a stick, deep fry it. Illinois Twinkie. You know what, Dana? You are right. Anything, stick, fried, that's an Illinois Twinkie. So in. And yes, we got a lot of things for corn, but I gotta say, that's too simple. I'm glad you guys were thinking outside the box. Outside the box. So as you head into the tail end of your Monday, just think, tonight at dinner, one of the things that's going to go through your head is taking a hot dog, wrapping it in mac and cheese, and then wrapping it in a piece of pizza or an entire pizza. You know that's going to go through your head. And all I can say is, A, you're welcome, and B, give it a shot.
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Hi, good afternoon. It's Mandy. Here we are, Monday, a fresh work week, a week that can be anything we want to make it, or at least that's what I'm telling myself. I appreciate you being here. Ariana Grande, Chapel Road coming up after Ella Langley.

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0: If you live in a neighborhood where you can depend on your neighbors in any sort of capacity, that's what I'm talking about. Shout out to my neighbors. We're doing this home project. We have no business doing it. It's fine though, right? That's what you do when you have a house. You figure it out sometimes. And we were switching out a light fixture, one that was wired into the wall, but I bought it off of Amazon. So it was a little bit different setup than what was in our house. And we thought we had it. We didn't. So I ran outside in a panic because a bunch of neighbors were out, like either playing with their kids or doing yard work or whatever. And I said, "Hi, collective neighbors. Is there anyone that can wire a house, one wire, or not a house, but a light?" One popped out. And in order for it to work, apparently I need all three. And my neighbor was like, "I'll do it." Did not know that he was a professional electrician. So that worked out quite well. Anyway, I appreciate neighborhoods that are full of neighbors and neighbors that...
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1: They say the holy water's watered down, and this town's lost its faith. 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

0: Oh man, keep your eyes peeled for emus. You know, a lot of areas saw some flooding over the weekend, and in Vermilion County, between 6 and 7 emus are on the loose after a gate was damaged by the floods, and they were like, freedom! So now they are out and about, and if you see an emu, they're asking that you call the sheriff's department. This isn't the first time that this has happened. 11 emus escaped in 2022, and Lady Emu, she had her freedom for 2 years before she was captured. So, you know, they're quite easy to spot. They're large birds. It's Mandy. It's Mix 94.5. Lives to Olivia Dean and Teddy Swims coming up.
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0: Did you go to a movie over the weekend? A lot of dudes I know got together and saw Masters of the Universe. Us gals had a wine night while they went and saw that movie, which came in at number two, the number one movie at the box office over the weekend. Scary movie, taking in $55 million. And it's like, yeah, that was a low-budget franchise. And it's just expected to make a ton of money. It took in over $100 million worldwide. I want to see that. It's goofy. It's a no-brainer, much like I'm sure Masters of the Universe was.
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0: Ooh, this is fun. Tomorrow, the Hot Rod Power Tour coming back to Champaign County. It's the fifth time at the Rantoul National Aviation Center. It's happening tomorrow. It will be the second stop on a five-day tour. It's the world's largest traveling car show. More than 6,000 classic cars. That's insane. The tour is going to cruise along Route 66, which is celebrating its 100th anniversary. So the show open and free from 11 till 5 tomorrow. Maybe take a little picnic. 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

released their 8th studio album, titled 8, with the number 8 in there instead of the G, spelling out the word 8. What if they called it a different number instead of the number that it actually was in terms of album count? That'd be something. It's Mix 94.5.

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0: lessons I've learned.
1: I feel like we got a lot of stuff going on next weekend, so you got to plan ahead. And coming up on Saturday, the Champaign County History Museum, that's when it launches its America 250 commemoration. It is a free public kickoff celebration. They are kicking off Forging Liberty, the Road to Independence, where 21 authentic founding documents will be on display. How neat is that? The celebration beginning at 2 o'clock. You've got a whole bunch of fun stuff to check out. The national anthem, a ceremonial flag lowering, a flag raising, special music. I mean, it's going to be a...
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I cannot get over the fact that Travis Kelce and Taylor Swift are supposed to get married at Madison Square Garden, but then they were like, well, it has underground parking and no windows, so I guess it makes sense. 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

0: more showers and thunderstorms for tonight, with temperatures just dropping below that 70 mark in some locations. Otherwise, though, we'll see more chances for showers and thunderstorms for our Tuesday. Off and on scattered storms, primarily in the afternoon hours, then continuing.
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0: 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Some people save Fridays for pizza. I like to eat it on Mondays because then I have a good start to the week. And Downtown Champaign's Pizzeria Antica, that's been around since 2015. And know that while the building is for sale, the owners are saying the pizzeria will remain open. So, no worries about that. You can still get your Neapolitan delicious pizzas. They're going to be open on Sundays. They say it's full steam ahead. New gelato coming. So no worries. The building is up for sale, but the pizzeria will be around. Yum. And thank you. It's Mandy. It's Mix 94.5. John Kay, Billy Idol, and Avril Lavigne with their collab. It's all coming up next. Hang on.
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Billy Idol, Avril Lavigne on Mix 94.5. Billy Idol, who is 70 and just crushed it on the stage of the AMAs. You're like, yeah, I get why he got that Lifetime Achievement Award. 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

0: Backstreet Boys playing the Sphere in Las Vegas. They've got, you know, some random dates here and there, as many artists play the Sphere in Vegas. And I just found out that I am randomly going to Vegas the end of August, and the Backstreet Boys will be playing the Sphere on the day I will be there, and I'm highly thinking about going. I've seen Backstreet Boys. I love them. I've always wanted to go to a show at the Sphere. I'm thinking about it. Right? I think this is one of the things I'd regret it if I didn't.
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1: 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And that is in about 2 weeks. 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
1: Still pretty humid for tonight with temperatures dropping only into the upper 60s and some of us not even getting that low as we go into tonight with off and on chances for storms continuing into our day on Tuesday. Now, much of the day will be dry, especially in the beginning of the day. We'll see storms reef.
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Starbucks is finally releasing the Strawberry Acai Lemonade Refresher. That's available in grocery stores. And this is literally the perfect time of year to be giving that to us anytime we want it. And also Totino's Pizza Rolls, which I can't tell you how well they go over every time I host a game night or anything. And I put pizza rolls in the air fryer and put them out. People are always like, oh, pizza rolls. And I know your kids love them. Anyway, they're bringing back the cheeseburger.

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0: I love a good internet theory, especially when it has to do with one of my favorite shows. And for me, it's Diners, Drive-Ins, and Dives. Anytime it's on, even if I've seen the episode, I'm like, yeah, I'm going to watch this. And now there's a streamer who is pointing out that Guy Fieri never actually swallows the food that he's eating. He uses camera cuts. He hides the food in his cheek. I was like, no, he doesn't. He totally eats it. And then I watched the video and I was like, oh, or is he eating it? So now that's all I'm going to be thinking about the next time I watch an episode, which I will the next time it comes on, which is, I feel.
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1: Still pretty humid for tonight with temperatures dropping only into the upper 60s and some of us not even getting that low as we go into tonight with off and on chances for storms continuing into our day on Tuesday. Now, much of the day will be dry, especially in the beginning of the day. We'll see storms.
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Now, I know white wine is refreshing, especially during the summer. Last year, all the rage was people putting jalapenos, and now it's pickles. I do enjoy pickles, though, so I actually might try that one. Maybe. 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

0: 101.5. It's Mandy. Here's where I leave you to enjoy the rest of your Monday. And if you're like, this Monday was very Monday-ish. Well, it's almost Tuesday. It's on the way out. So we got that going for us. Callie back in the morning, and I will chat with you in the afternoon. Have a good one. Bye.
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